0: bet, sit.
1: I got drive, I don't need a car. 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
1: 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So you screwed up. You're gonna be.

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1: 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Way I'm looking at you, whatever. Keep looking at me. Getting scared now. 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Don't feel me, baby. It's just Justin.